Hey, it's Anything, Anything. I'm Rich Russo. Sweet transvestite, Tim Curry, for his passing. And then George Kent, giving a sweet loving woman. And then ELO, with sweet talking woman. And maybe a sweet loving woman or a sweet talking woman could also be a sweet goddess of love and beer. It's Papa Chubby. Anything, Anything.

0: 105.5 WDHA, New York Ren Faire coming. Actually going on right now, actually, through October 4th. Kicked off the other week. I think it was August 15th or so, about 2 weeks ago. And in any case, I have some tickets for you. If you have not been yet this season, let's get you out there. Let's have some fun, man. It's right in Tuxedo, New York, and it's a full day of all sorts of stuff going on, set in like a medieval festive setting. Live jousting and music, great food, great drinks, comedy shows. There's really unique shopping and crafts and vendors, and it's a great day. It really is. So if you want to go, of course, you could always go to renfaire.com, get details, pick up tickets, all of that, or call me now, get a free pair, and go on DHA's dime. 973-292-1055. Random caller getting in for Ren Faire. GNR now at DHA.
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5: 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And you are listening to Jersey's Own Rock Radio!

WDHA is where you find new bands, new music, maybe your new favorite song. Time for new DHA Rock.